Good afternoon. This is Akashvani and I am Valsa Williams with the Midday News. The headlines. Home Minister Amit Shah calls for a united fight against drugs, says drug menace poses threat to national security and future of youth. Uttar Pradesh police arrest 8 people in connection with Ram Mandir donation embezzlement case. India, along with 34 nations, sign US-led initiative to build resilient AI supply chains. Prime Minister Narendra Modi recalls sacrifices of Hazrat Imam Hussein on

0: Muharram. In men's cricket, India to take on hosts Ireland in T20 International in Belfast this evening. All eyes on debutant prodigy Vaibhav Suryavanshi. And Australia qualify for knockout stage after goalless draw against Paraguay in Group D clash in FIFA World Cup. Home Minister Amit Shah today called for a united war against drugs, saying that drug menace threatens national security, social stability, economic interests and the future of youth and the country. He urged spiritual leaders, youth and mothers to come together on a single platform to win this war. Mr. Shah made these remarks while addressing the 10th apex level meeting of the Narco Coordination Centre in New Delhi.
1: Today, our country stands at a critical juncture in its fight against narcotics. The next 3 years will determine whether drugs prevail over us or we prevail over drugs. My humble appeal to all of you is that for the future of our nation over the next 100 years, this is a battle we must win. Win with the determination and win through our collective efforts.
0: Mr. Shah said authorities seized around 2.6 million kilograms of synthetic drugs between 2004 and 2014. In comparison, the quantity of synthetic drugs seized increased to 11.8 million kilograms between 2014 and 2026. He said the figures show that the government's campaign against drug trafficking is making steady progress. Speaking about the anti-narcotics efforts, Mr. Shah said the Narcotics Control Bureau has developed several online portals to facilitate the timely sharing of information related to drug crimes.
1: The first pillar is enforcement, intelligence and operations. Its objective is to carry out targeted intelligence-led operations across the entire network and dismantle these criminal networks. The second pillar is precursors and synthetic drug control. We must adopt a strategy to stop drugs at the production stage itself. The third pillar is capacity building, coordination and monitoring. This pillar has been designed to strengthen the system, enhance coordination and modernize our institutional framework.
0: The Uttar Pradesh police has arrested 8 people named in the first FIR filed in the Sri Ram Janmabhoomi Tirth Kshetra donation case. The FIR was filed following recommendations made by the Special Investigation Team, SIT, constituted on the directions of Chief Minister Yogi Adityanath. The case came to light after allegations of theft involving offerings and donations received by the Sri Ram Janmabhoomi Tirth Kshetra Trust emerged. The trust had requested a special investigation, following which Chief Minister Yogi Adityanath ordered the formation of an SIT. More from our correspondent.
2: The FIR was filed following recommendations made by the Special Investigation Team, SIT, constituted on the directions of Chief Minister Yogi Adityanath. The case was registered at the Sri Ram Janmabhoomi Police Station on the written complaint of Trust Member Krishna Mohan. The FIR names Avinash Shukla, Anukalp Mishra, Lovkush Mishra, Manish Kumar Yadav, Karunesh Pandey, Ramashankar Mishra, Subhash Srivastav and Sri Ram Shankar Yadav, alias Tinu, along with other unidentified accused. The SIT, headed by Lucknow Divisional Commissioner Vijay Vishwas Pant, submitted its preliminary report to the government on Tuesday, making strict recommendations in the matter. Following this, the FIR was registered on Thursday. With Sushil Chandra Tiwari's report from Lucknow, Komudi Parekh, Akashvani News.
0: India, along with 34 nations, has signed a US-led initiative to build trusted and resilient supply chains to power artificial intelligence AI technologies at the second PAC Silica Summit in Washington yesterday. US Undersecretary of State for Economic Affairs Jacob Hellberg said the joint statement on AI opportunity, under which participating countries aligned behind a pro-growth, pro-innovation regulatory approach for the AI era. Speaking to the media, Mr. Hellberg said the United States is excited to deepen its partnership with India, describing the bilateral relationship as one of the most consequential of the 21st century.
3: We're incredibly excited to partner with India. India was one of the first top 10 countries to join PAC Silica. The U.S.-Indian relationship, we believe, is one of the single most consequential bilateral relationships in the world in the 21st century. We were able to cover a lot of very timely issues in our bilateral exchanges with India yesterday, including on the Quad, on

0: the Trust Initiative, and we're really, really excited to have India along with so many representatives of the Indian business sector at this summit.
1: India was represented at the summit by Secretary of Ministry of Electronics and Information Technology S. Krishnan and representatives from the Indian industry. India had joined the initiative in February this year on the sidelines of the AI Impact Summit held in New Delhi. Prime Minister Narendra Modi will be on a state visit to Seychelles from the 27th to the 29th of this month to attend the Golden Jubilee celebrations of the National Day of Seychelles as the guest of honour. The Prime Minister last visited Seychelles in 2015. The External Affairs Ministry said in a statement that a contingent of the Indian Defence Forces, along with two Indian Navy ships, will participate in the celebrations. During the visit, the Prime Minister will hold talks with President of Seychelles, Dr. Patrick Hermini, review the full spectrum of bilateral cooperation and exchange views on regional and international issues of mutual interest. The Prime Minister will also address the National Assembly of Seychelles and interact with members of the Indian diaspora. Prime Minister Narendra Modi will share his thoughts with the people of the country and abroad in the Mann Ki Baat program on Akashvani on Sunday. It will be the 135th episode of the monthly radio program. The program will be broadcast across the entire Akashvani and Doordarshan network, the AIR news website and the news on AIR mobile app. It will also be live streamed on the YouTube channels of AIR News, DD News, the PMO and the Ministry of Information and Broadcasting. Akashvani will broadcast the program in regional languages immediately after the Hindi broadcast. India has reaffirmed its commitment to women-led development at Shanghai Cooperation Organization Women's Forum SCO 2026 at Bishkek in Kyrgyzstan. Addressing the event virtually today, Minister for Women and Child Development Annapurna Devi emphasized that women are not merely beneficiaries of growth, but the most powerful drivers of Viksit Bharat by 2047. Highlighting the role of women in economic development, the minister said nearly 100 million women are organized into over 9 million self-help groups, of whom more than 30 million have become Lakhpati Didis. She said schemes like Mission Shakti and Mission Poshan 2.0 are advancing women's safety, care and economic participation. The minister also reaffirmed the country's readiness to share experiences and deepen cooperation with SCO partners in advancing women's economic leadership and well-being across the region. This is Akashvani giving you the news. For quick news updates round the clock, follow us on our X handle at AIR News Alerts. And for details of stories and more, log on to our website www.newsonair.gov.in and download News on AIR app. Welcome back to the Midday News. In Venezuela, the death toll in two powerful earthquakes has risen to 235. More than 1,500 people have been injured. Rescuers are searching through rubble in a rush to save lives after earthquakes struck near the capital yesterday. In Caracas and the nearby coastal city of La Guaira, people could be heard calling for help from under the debris of collapsed buildings. The first 7.2 magnitude quake was followed seconds later by an even stronger 7.5 magnitude one, both occurring close to the surface, making the destruction more severe. German Ambassador to India Philip Ackermann has said India has emerged as a global leader in renewable energy. Talking to a news agency, Mr. Ackermann underscored the success of the Partnership for Green and Sustainable Development between India and Germany, highlighting robust cooperation across trade, political and strategic sectors. Addressing the long-awaited India-EU Free Trade Agreement, FTA, Ambassador Ackermann expressed optimism for a swift resolution. He said the FTA represents a huge game changer that will significantly incentivize more investment in India from German businesses. Sweltering temperature is shattering records across Europe as the continent battles with a deadly heat wave. The heat wave has disrupted power supplies and forced the closure of schools and cultural landmarks. France endured its hottest days in history this week, with western regions witnessing temperature ranging between 39 to 43 degrees Celsius. Wednesday was the United Kingdom's warmest June day on record, with the mercury climbing to 36.1 degrees Celsius. Spain, Germany, Austria, the Netherlands and Switzerland have all broken June temperature records at several locations.

0: Several lives have been lost, including dozens of people who have drowned in France in the past week while trying to cool down in the punishing heat. United Nations climate change chief Simon Steele has said Europe's heat wave has the fingerprints of the climate crisis all over it. He called for a faster shift to renewables, protecting forests and boosting climate resilience. The Intermeteorological Department, IMD, has forecast heavy rainfall over sub-Himalayan West Bengal, Sikkim, Bihar, coastal Andhra Pradesh, coastal Karnataka, Konkan, Goa, central Maharashtra and some parts of northeastern India. IMD said conditions are favourable for further advance of southwest monsoon into some parts of Gujarat, Madhya Pradesh, Chhattisgarh, Jharkhand, Bihar, Uttar Pradesh and Uttarakhand in the next 3 to 4 days. The Met Department has also forecast heat wave conditions at isolated places over Jharkhand and East Uttar Pradesh today. Ashura-e-Muharram is being observed with due reverence and solemnity in various parts of the country today. The day marks the martyrdom of Hazrat Imam Hussain, the grandson of Prophet Muhammad. Hazrat Imam Hussain laid down his life for upholding truth, righteousness and justice in Karbala. Taziya processions are being taken out to mark the occasion. Prime Minister Narendra Modi today recalled the sacrifices made by Hazrat Imam Hussain in a social media post. He said Hazrat Imam Hussain continues to inspire many people to remain steadfast in the pursuit of truth and justice. In Delhi, Muharram processions are being held in different locations, including Jama Masjid, Nizamuddin, Okhla and Mehroli. In men's cricket, India will take on hosts Ireland in the first T20 international of the two-match series in Belfast today. The match is scheduled to begin at 6 p.m. The series marks the start of a new T20 cycle for India, who will be playing its first T20 international since lifting the T20 World Cup. Captain Shreyas Iyer will lead a young squad that includes 15-year-old batting prodigy Vaibhav Suryavanshi. In the FIFA World Cup, Australia has qualified for the knockout stage after playing out a goalless draw against Paraguay in their Group D clash at the San Francisco Bay Area Stadium this morning. In another Group D fixture, Turkey signed off its World Cup campaign on a positive note with a 3-2 victory over the USA at Los Angeles Stadium. In another match, the Netherlands outclassed Tunisia by 3-1 in Kansas City to top Group F and set up a knockout clash with Morocco. In another Group F fixture, both Japan and Sweden stormed into the round of 32 as they played a 1-1 draw at the Dallas Stadium this morning. Japan will now face five-time champion Brazil in the next round. Ecuador also advanced to the knockout stage, beating Germany 2-1 in a Group E clash at the New Jersey Stadium early this morning. In men's hockey, India will face arch rivals Pakistan in its penultimate FIH Pro League match at the Lee Valley Hockey and Tennis Centre in London this evening. The match is scheduled to begin at 10:20 p.m. And now before we end the bulletin, the headlines once again. Home Minister Amit Shah calls for united fight against drugs, says drug menace poses threat to national security and future of youth. Uttar Pradesh police arrest 8 people in connection with Ram Mandir donation embezzlement case. India, along with 34 nations, signs US-led initiative to build resilient AI supply chains. Prime Minister Narendra Modi recalls sacrifices of Hazrat Imam Hussain on Muharram. In men's cricket, India to take on hosts Ireland in T20 International in Belfast this evening. All eyes on debutant prodigy Vaibhav Suryavanshi. And Australia qualify for knockout stage after goalless draw against Paraguay in Group D clash in FIFA World Cup. With that, we end the midday news.
1: Namaskar. 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

0: National Day of Seychelles as the guest of honor. PM Modi last visited Seychelles in 2015. The Ministry of External Affairs said in a statement that a contingent of the Indian Defense Forces along with two Indian Navy ships will participate in the celebrations. During the visit, the Prime Minister will hold talks with the President of Seychelles, Dr. Patrick Harmony, review the full spectrum of bilateral cooperation and exchange views on regional and international issues of mutual interest. He will also address the National Assembly of Seychelles and interact with members of the Indian diaspora. Prime Minister Narendra Modi will share his thoughts with the people of the country and abroad in the Mann Ki Baat program on Akashvani on Sunday. It will be the 135th episode of the monthly radio program. The program will be broadcast across the entire Akashvani and Doordarshan networks as well as on the AIR News website and the News on AIR mobile app. The Indian Meteorological Department has focused heavy rainfall over sub-Himalayan West Bengal, Sikkim, Bihar, coastal Andhra Pradesh, coastal Karnataka, Konkan, Goa, central Maharashtra and some parts of the northeastern region of the country. The Met Department has also focused heat wave conditions at isolated places over Jharkhand and eastern Uttar Pradesh today. In men's cricket, India will take on host Ireland in the first T20 international of the two-match series in Belfast today. The match is scheduled to begin at 6 p.m. The series marks the start of a new 20 circle for India, who will be playing the first T20 international since lifting the T20 World Cup. Captain Suresh Iyer will lead a young squad that includes 15-year-old prodigy Vaibhav Suryavanshi. That's all in this news bulletin. Namaskar.
1: मीडियम एप चलो हर इस चर्चे लेने खले थी मीटर के अधिक निंखे ब्लिचने सिंचाने का संगीन अंश उस लूटन कंग तमोश दंबर संगीन दान नब्जी चुसे लेंगे उस असने संगीन दा देशुक मनपक लेरिम बनांग कोसो तो लेरिम संगन लेंगे सामुशल नदाचे लोजों नबुसी चंडी देशी दिलेंगे चुदो देश चिलंगी तों खलुग्रो लोग Cinta duk bakter kalugro, beri gelo nyitung jeneng kene ciksum, rapne metalog. 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
1: 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Bazaguru Granny Yamber tap, the party say some Imber, Chulu Toga Yayak say, Tiladita, Yingma Toga Yashitaman, Sava, Unimanum show. 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But kind name the name. I don't also in it. Tadu was a tea in any chicka, not a gore, break it to legend, yea. Plung, crixing all that either, put cartona, rero, ye kept to soon as a shat on a number. Either upon Adam would die here like Rigibachi, damage a me. Want your potache a nudi gumbo. Eating naked, yarn with Siji to soon was a jun, yea. That was a lady dig near say, yarn with Sipping in him, say, Chichi, Mosin on a pip you, yea. That is naked, zumbling near a trooper, chip a truck yard, your number. Zumbling near a ten so yeah, I say, that but such a bad ega, Lover Machin, San Susan number. Pena Uzuma Pena, Nabra Shoko, Nota de Gaina, Ajang Guru, your number. That is a good ideal machine, Adam Sakting, Ideal Machina, Lama Tempe to Main, yeah, say, it's anti tone number. 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Would not Tam Suma would get up to in a big sweep lineup, would get up to suk you up in them. Tumbled men a cousin the green, Yamjibia Cosm show. Page the world, you break and announce Simin, to the Tamki submitted to Chia, showing him show. You see Ningbuna, you see Ningbu tea, show the Mima Tanga, the Shongosm show it now. 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With now that they also tendo and a shooter. 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
1: 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During a meeting organised by the Narcotics Control Bureau today, the Home Minister launched the vision document on narcotics control from 2026 to 2029. Earlier, addressing the 10th apex-level meeting of the Narco Coordination Centre, NCOD, in New Delhi, the Home Minister called for a united war against drugs, saying that drug menace threatens national security, social stability, economic interests and the future of the youth and the country. He urged spiritual leaders, the youth and the mothers to come together on a single platform to win this war.
2: Today, our country stands at a critical juncture in its fight against narcotics. The next 3 years will determine whether drugs prevail over us or we prevail over drugs. My humble appeal to all of you is that for the future of our nation over the next 100 years, this is a battle we must win. Win with the determination and win through our collective efforts.
1: Prime Minister Narendra Modi today said that Nasha Mukt Bharat Abhiyan has become a mass movement driven by public participation. Mr. Modi said this while sharing an article of Minister of State for Social Justice and Empowerment, B.L. Verma, on the importance of building a drug-free India. In a social media post, the Prime Minister called upon every citizen to join the mission of building a drug-free India and a Viksit Bharat. The UP police has arrested 8 people named in the first FIR filed in the Sri Ram Janmabhoomi Tirth Kshetra donation case. The FIR was filed following recommendations made by the Special Investigation Team, or SIT, constituted on the directions of Chief Minister Yogi Adityanath. The case came to light after allegations emerged of theft involving offerings and donations received by the Sri Ram Janmabhoomi Tirth Kshetra Trust. Commerce and Industry Minister Piyush Goyal has received the Special Award for Exceptional Leadership in Elevating UK-India Relations at the annual UK-India Awards 2026 in London. Sharing the information on social media, Mr. Goyal said the recognition belongs to the many bridge builders across governments, businesses, academia, culture and the vibrant diaspora who continue to strengthen India-UK ties. External Affairs Minister Dr. S. Jayashankar announced Operation Amistad, under which two Indian Air Force MCC C-17s took off today for Venezuela with urgent assistance to boost post-earthquake relief efforts. Amistad means friendship in Spanish. In a social media post, Dr. Jayashankar said the assistance contains an Indian Army Field Hospital unit and over 35 tons of relief supplies, medicines and medical equipment, including 2 Bhishma cubes. He stated that India is committed to supporting the government and the people of Venezuela in this difficult time. In Venezuela, death toll in 2 powerful earthquakes has risen to 589. Nearly 3,000 people have been injured. Rescuers are searching through rubble in a rush to save lives after earthquake struck near the capital yesterday. Country's interim president, Delcy Rodriguez, has declared a state of emergency following 2 quakes, 7.2 magnitude and 7.5 magnitude, occurring close to the surface. U.S. Vice President J.D. Vance has confirmed that the U.S. and Iran have agreed to set up a direct deconfliction channel with military representatives from both the countries. The arrangement involves

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1: 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He urged spiritual leaders, youth and mothers to come together on a single platform to win this war. Mr. Shah made these remarks while addressing the 10th apex-level meeting of the Narco Coordination Center in New Delhi. Mr. Shah said that authorities seized around 2.6 million kilograms of synthetic drugs between 2004 and 2014. In comparison, the quantity of synthetic drugs seized increased to 11.8 million kilograms between 2014 and 2026. He said these figures show that the government's campaign against drug trafficking is making steady progress. Four laborers working at D&L Stone Crusher plant near the Cape Panier district to Welcome Gate, 12 km away from Yazali, were injured due to a massive landslide while they were asleep in their camps. The timing of the incident is yet to be ascertained. The incident site with no mobile network and road connectivity is blocked from all sides. Some of the victims were reportedly partially buried under the debris and were rescued by their co-workers before the arrival of response teams. Two medical teams deputed by Papumpara District Administration and NDRF medical and rescue team unfortunately could not reach the spot. However, with the help of local people, all the injured were shifted to Yazali Nipco Colony and provided medical aid. One critically injured person has been shifted to Zero for further treatment. All the injured workers are from Assam's Lakhimpur and Bongaigaon districts. Preliminary information indicated that the injured persons had sustained multiple fractures and head injuries. Search and rescue operations continued for the third consecutive day today in search of the four missing persons suspected to be washed away by the flash flood on 24 June in and around Yazali Nipco Colony. SDRF team started the search operation since 7:30 a.m. but could not find the missing persons. 23 SDRF jawans in association with the local people, ex-servicemen, police personnel searched the entire area. The team also helped to remove the debris from the flood-affected Nipco Colony. Reports from the district disaster management team informed that 62 people are still in the temporary shelter of VKB in the colony. In a damage assessment made by the district administration, it is said that 30 houses completely washed away in the flash flood and another 52 houses were damaged in the colony. In Posa village, 10 houses completely washed away and another 20 houses were damaged. The road clearance operations carried out today too at various places in the flash flood affected areas of Potin, Hoj, Pitapula and Posa. Posa Potin stretch was cleared at around 3 p.m. today, but due to continuous slow sliding at 4 km point, vehicle movement is restricted for safety perspective. The road between Potin to Hoj is still blocked. However, the road between Hoj and Sagali has been restored. Similarly, Potin Kimil Road is also open for commuters. Tai Tagak, the newly elected Rajya Sabha MP from Arunachal Pradesh, took the oath of office and secrecy on Thursday as a member of the Rajya Sabha at the Parliament House, New Delhi. The oath of office and affirmation was administered by Rajya Sabha Chairman C.P. Radhakrishnan, the Vice President of India. Mr. Tagak, who once served as a child labourer, later became a school teacher. He joined BJP in the year 1996 and became the President of the state BJP before the party came to power in Arunachal Pradesh. Following the oath-taking ceremony, Mr. Tagak paid a courtesy visit to the Vice President. Secretary of the Indian Ministry of Information and Broadcasting, Chanchal Kumar, visited the Film and Television Institute of India, FTII, site at Rakap near Puma under Papumpada district on Thursday and reviewed the progress of ongoing works and infrastructure development. He inspected construction activities at the FTII site and assessed the status of the campus infrastructure. While interacting with the FTII staff, he asked the authorities to be fully prepared to start the new batch of students expected in August. In the FIFA World Cup, Australia qualified for the knockout stage after playing out a goalless draw against Paraguay in their Group D clash.

0: Death toll in Venezuela earthquakes rises to 589. India sends two Air Force planes with emergency relief material. US and Iran agree to establish direct military communication channel to reduce risk of further conflict, says US Vice President J.D. Vance. Indian shooters finish at the top in ISSF Junior World Championship in Germany with 24 medals, including 7 gold. And in US Open Badminton, India's Ronak Chauhan stuns top seed Chou Tin Shen of Chinese Taipei to enter quarterfinals of men's singles. Kidambi Srikanth and 3 women shuttlers also reach the quarters. And now the news in detail. Home Minister Amit Shah today laid a detailed roadmap to achieve the vision of a drug-free India. During a meeting organized by the Narcotics Control Bureau, the Home Minister launched the vision document on narcotics control from 2026 to 2029. Earlier, addressing the 10th apex level meeting of the Narco Coordination Center in New Delhi, the Home Minister called for a united war against drugs, saying that the drug menace threatens national security, social stability, economic interests, and the future of youth and the country. He urged spiritual leaders, youth and mothers to come together on a single platform to win this war. The Home Minister stressed that better coordination and the use of technology are essential for strengthening the country's campaign against drugs and drug trafficking networks.
1: Today, our country stands at a critical juncture in its fight against narcotics. The next 3 years will determine whether drugs prevail over us or we prevail over drugs. My humble appeal to all of you is that for the future of our nation over the next 100 years, this is a battle we must win. Win with the determination and win through our collective efforts.
0: Speaking about the anti-narcotics efforts, Mr. Shah said that the Narcotics Control Bureau has developed several online portals to facilitate the timely sharing of information related to drug crimes. He urged all chief secretaries and directors general of police to upload details of drug-related cases on these portals within a fixed timeline. He said that timely sharing of information would help the government to monitor cases more effectively and provide states with necessary feedback and suggestions to improve investigations and enforcement. The Home Minister also launched a drug disposal fortnight, under which over 2,09,000 kilograms of seized narcotic substances, valued at around 6,000 crore rupees, will be destroyed. Minister of Commerce and Industry Piyush Goyal today announced the deployment of 1,000 advisory personnel across the country and the upgradation of the trade portal to help businesses maximize the benefits of the India-UK Comprehensive Economic and Trade Agreement. Addressing the 10th annual UK-India Week in London today, Mr. Goyal said that the India-UK partnership has expanded beyond traditional trade to encompass strategic sectors such as technology, sovereign AI, critical minerals, defence and clean energy. The minister said that India moved from the fragile five to being recognised as the world's biggest opportunity under the leadership of Prime Minister Narendra Modi. He said that India-UK Comprehensive Economic and Trade Agreement is focused on bringing the best of both countries to each other.
2: The UK agreement is a template which is very comprehensive. It's not only about tariffs and rules of origin. It's not only about traded goods and services. It's about collaborations in technology, in education, culture, the arts. It is focused on bringing the best of both countries to each other. It's a fair, equitable, very balanced agreement.
0: Talking to the media in London, Mr. Goyal said that his counterpart from the United States was in India for the last 3 days. He informed that they had extensive engagements and broadly, both are in agreement on most aspects of the trade deal. Global investment bank Goldman Sachs has raised India's real GDP growth forecast to 6.8% for the calendar year 2026 from its earlier estimate of 6.5%, citing easing oil prices and improving domestic economic conditions. In its latest report titled India, Improved Macro Outlook After the US and Iran Deal, the Global Investment Bank lowered its headline inflation forecast by 0.2 percentage points to 4.4% and reduced its current account deficit estimate to 1.1% of GDP amid a sharp correction in global crude oil prices after the US-Iran peace deal. Ministry of Health and Family Welfare has proposed amendments

0: to the Drugs Rules 1945 to simplify the procedure for obtaining permission for import of drugs for examination, test or analysis. The ministry said that the amendment introduces an acknowledgement-based system for import of all drugs in small quantities for analytical and non-clinical testing purposes. The simplified procedure shall not be applicable to certain drugs belonging to the categories of sex hormones, cytotoxic drugs and beta-lactam drugs. The initiative is expected to provide a major boost to research and innovation in the country while facilitating more efficient and streamlined regulatory process. A court in Ayodhya today remanded all 8 accused arrested in alleged anomalies in Ram Temple donation case to judicial custody till June 29th. The accused were presented before the local court following their arrest. K.C. Verma, prosecution officer at the Ayodhya Chief Judicial Magistrate Court, informed reporters that the remand was extended until Monday, June 29th, when the accused will be produced before the court again. Verma said that in total more than 79 lakh rupees, 85,000 was recovered from them, except for one accused, Subhash. Nothing was recovered from him, though he was involved in the conspiracy. Different amounts were recovered from the others. He added that the special court handling cases under the Prevention of Corruption Act was not in session as it was a non-working day, resulting in the remand until Monday. The accused include public servants, government salaried personnel and several employees from the State Bank of India, with about 5 or 6 individuals from SBI among them. This is Akashwani giving you the news. For quick news updates round the clock, follow us on our X handle at AIN News Alerts. And for details of stories and more, log on to our website www.newsonair.gov.in and download News on AIR app. In Venezuela, death toll in 2 powerful earthquakes has risen to 589. Nearly 3,000 people have been injured. Rescuers are searching through rubble in a rush to save lives after earthquakes struck near the capital yesterday. In capital Caracas and the nearby coastal city of La Guaira, several people are still feared trapped under the debris of collapsed buildings. The first 7.2 magnitude quake was followed seconds later by an even stronger 7.5 magnitude one, both occurring close to the surface, making destruction more severe. The country's interim president, Delcy Rodriguez, has declared a state of emergency. A report.
1: Venezuela's interim president, Rodriguez, has acknowledged India's solidarity following the earthquakes, stating that it aligns with the spirit of cooperation between the people of India and Venezuela in times of difficulty. She welcomed Prime Minister Narendra Modi's remarks, in which he expressed condolences and India's willingness to support relief efforts in the wake of the earthquake's severe consequences. Earlier, External Affairs Minister Dr. S. Jaishankar announced Operation Amistad, under which 2 Indian Air Force MCC C-17s took off today for Venezuela with urgent assistance to support post-earthquake relief efforts. He stated that India is committed to support the government and people of Venezuela in this difficult time. Amistad means friendship in Spanish. The assistance contains an Indian Army field hospital unit and over 35 tons of relief supplies, medicines and medical equipment, including 2 Bhishma cubes. Reshma Tiwari, News Desk.
0: U.S. Vice President J.D. Vance has confirmed that the U.S. and Iran have agreed to set up a direct deconfliction channel with military representatives from both countries. The arrangement involves representatives from Iran's Islamic Revolutionary Guard Corps and the U.S. Army's Central Command being stationed in Doha, Qatar. Mr. Vance said in an interview with a British news site that Tehran and Washington have agreed to set up a direct channel in order to reduce the risk of further conflict. Meanwhile, the United States and the Gulf Cooperation Council today reaffirmed their strategic partnership at a ministerial meeting in Bahrain's Manama, underscoring their commitment to regional security, diplomacy with Iran, stability in Syria and Lebanon, and reconstruction efforts in Gaza. Meanwhile, Iran's Islamic Revolutionary Guard Corps, Navy, today said commercial vessels transiting the strategic Strait of Hormuz must use routes approved by Tehran, despite the IRGC establishing a communication line with the U.S. Central Command. Iranian state media reported that the Islamic Revolutionary Guard Corps warned that navigation outside designated routes would not be permitted. Deputy Foreign Minister Kazem Gharibabadi said safe passage through the waterway could not be guaranteed without coordination with Tehran. The Ashura-e-Muharram was observed with

0: reverence and solemnity in various parts of the country today. The day marks the martyrdom of Prophet Muhammad's grandson, Hazrat Imam Hussein, and his devoted companions who laid down their lives for upholding truth, righteousness and justice in Karbala. Taziyah processions were taken out to mark the occasion, which were buried later in the evening at designated places. Majlis or religious meetings were also organized where ulemas highlighted various aspects of Karbala incident. Elaborate security arrangements had been made on the occasion. The India Meteorological Department has said that conditions are favorable for further advance of southwest monsoon into more parts of Gujarat, Madhya Pradesh, Chhattisgarh, Jharkhand, Bihar, Uttar Pradesh and Uttarakhand during the next 3 to 4 days. Northeast India, Sub-Himalayan West Bengal and Sikkim will experience heavy to very heavy rainfall during the week. A report.
1: The Met Department has predicted heavy rainfall over Bihar, Chhattisgarh, Odisha, coastal Andhra Pradesh, coastal Karnataka, Keralam, Mahe, Konkan, Goa, North Interior Karnataka, Tamil Nadu, Puducherry, Karaikal and Telangana for the next 3 days. Parts of Delhi, Punjab, Haryana, Chandigarh, East Uttar Pradesh, Rajasthan, Madhya Pradesh, Maharashtra, Uttarakhand and Lakshadweep are expected to experience thunderstorm and lightning till Monday. Meanwhile, heatwave conditions are expected over isolated places over Uttar Pradesh till Sunday. With Rishu Jaiswal, Aman Yadav, Akashvani News, Delhi.
0: In Arunachal Pradesh, search and rescue operations for the 4 missing persons suspected to have been washed away in the flash flood on 24th of June concluded today without success. The operation was carried out around the affected Yazali Neepko colony and the reservoir. 23 SDRF Jawans, in association with the local people, ex-servicemen, police personnel searched the entire area. The team also helped to remove the debris from the flood-affected Neepko colony. The district administration said 30 houses completely washed away in the flash flood and another 52 houses damaged in the colony. On to sports. Indian shooters have ended their campaign at the IISSF Junior World Championship in Germany as table toppers with 24 medals, including 7 gold. They performed brilliantly in the pistol and rifle events, bagging 7 gold, 8 silver and 9 bronze, leaving behind the individual neutral athletes who claimed 14 medals and Italy at third position with 10 medals. In badminton, India's Ronak Chahan created the biggest upset of the US Open tournament in Fullerton today when he bagged off world number 6 and men's singles top seed Shoten Chen of Chinese Taipei in straight games 21-17, 26-24 to reach quarters. In another men's singles, Kidambi Srikanth registered a 21-14, 21-13 win over Lee Zijia of Malaysia to enter quarterfinals. In women's singles, Tanvi Sharma, Rakshita Shri and Devika Sehak also advanced to the last 8 stage, winning their respective matches. In men's hockey, India will face arch-rivals Pakistan in its penultimate FIH Pro League match at the Lee Valley Hockey and Tennis Centre in London this evening. The match is scheduled to begin at 10:30 p.m. In men's cricket, hosts Ireland have set a target of 183 runs for India in the first T20 international match of the two-match series in Belfast. Put into bat, Ireland scored 182 for 9 wickets in stipulated 20 overs. In reply, India were 129 for 6 in 15 overs when reports last came in. And now, before we end the bulletin, the headlines once again. Home Minister Amit Shah launches 3-year vision document for narcotics control, calls for better coordination and use of technology to strengthen anti-drug campaign. Centre to deploy 1,000 advisory personnel across the country and upgrade trade portal to maximise benefits of India-UK trade agreement. Death toll in Venezuela earthquakes rises to 589. India sends 2 Air Force planes with emergency relief material. US and Iran agree to establish direct military communication channel to reduce risk of further conflict, says US Vice President J.D. Vance. And in US Open badminton, India's Ronak Chahan stuns top seed Shoten Chen of Chinese Taipei to enter quarterfinals of men's singles. Kidambi Srikanth and 3 women shuttlers also reach the quarters. That is all in the news at 9. Good night.
2: श्रोता अभी आप सुन रहे थे आकाशवाणी के दिल्ली केंद्र से प्रसारित न्यूज एट 9। ये आकाशवाणी का तवांग केंद्र है। समय रात्रि के 9:15 हो गए हैं। तो श्रोता अब समय हो चला है आपसे विदा लेने का। आइए जाते जाते 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7:10 पर